looking for the tech line thing, man. 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I'm going to be at Black Market Records today. Please give us a call. And if you could link up with me, Digo, and sort me out, I'd be much appreciated, man. Speak to you soon. Take care. Later, homes. Bye.

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0: 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You say I wear you out.
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But that's the whole story. You have those working with the system getting fucked by the system. You see, it's dumb.

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Od lidí pro lidi. S náma teprve žiješ. www.radiob.cz. It's like a jungle sometimes. It makes me wonder how I keep from going under.

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1: It's a special request to Bristol Posse and each and everybody about the place. 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

0: Kiss a bone on routing.
1: 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Scene.
0: Hour, triple, right lane, middle, yeah. M4, speeding, westbound.

You know, that's probably one of the more recognizable guitar licks. And when I originally played it 27 years ago, I didn't think much about it, only that it worked. In the small confines of Studio A, myself and the rest of the musicians didn't realize what an impact we

Rádio Béčko. Od lidí pro lidi. S náma teprve žiješ. www.radiob.cz. It's like a jungle sometimes. 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